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3: Will you hold the line? 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Will heaven step in, will it save us from our sin, will it? 'Cause this house of mine.